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0: Well, here we go. 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
5: We've got some fabulous Friday weather, mostly sunny, warm again, slightly humid, a high of 80. Fair this evening with some clouds later on. Tonight's low 61. The weekend looks wet at times, but not a washout. Saturday, rain 75, scattered storms on Sunday and 81. From the WBY First Alert Weather Center, I'm meteorologist Steve Balon.
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8: We've got some fabulous Friday weather, mostly sunny, warm again, slightly humid, a high of 80. Fair this evening with some clouds later on, tonight's low 61. The weekend looks wet at times, but not a washout. Saturday, rain 75, scattered storms on Sunday and 81. From the WBY First Alert Weather Center, I'm meteorologist Steve Balon.
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6: We've got some fabulous Friday weather, mostly sunny, warm again, slightly humid, a high of 80. Fair this evening with some clouds later on, tonight's low 61. The weekend looks wet at times, but not a washout. Saturday, rain, 75, scattered storms on Sunday and 81. From the WBY First Alert Weather Center, I'm meteorologist Steve Balon.
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6: We've got some fabulous Friday weather, mostly sunny, warm again, slightly humid, a high of 80. Fair this evening with some clouds later on. Tonight's low 61. The weekend looks wet at times, but not a washout. Saturday, rain 75, scattered storms on Sunday and 81. From the WBY First Alert Weather Center, I'm meteorologist Steve Balon.
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11: We've got some fabulous Friday weather, mostly sunny, warm again, slightly humid, a high of 80. Fair this evening with some clouds later on, tonight's low 61. The weekend looks wet at times, but not a washout. Saturday, rain, 75, scattered storms on Sunday and 81. From the WBY First Alert Weather Center, I'm meteorologist Steve Balon.
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11: We've got some fabulous Friday weather, mostly sunny, warm again, slightly humid, a high of 80. Fair this evening with some clouds later on, tonight's low 61. The weekend looks wet at times, but not a washout. Saturday, rain, 75, scattered storms on Sunday and 81. From the WBY First Alert Weather Center, I'm meteorologist Steve Balon.
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7: We've got some fabulous Friday weather, mostly sunny, warm again, slightly humid, a high of 80. Fair this evening with some clouds later on. Tonight's low 61. The weekend looks wet at times, but not a washout. Saturday, rain 75, scattered storms on Sunday and 81. From the WBY First Alert Weather Center, I'm meteorologist Steve Balon.
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10: We've got some fabulous Friday weather, mostly sunny, warm again, slightly humid, a high of 80. Fair this evening with some clouds later on. Tonight's low 61. The weekend looks wet at times, but not a washout. Saturday, rain 75, scattered storms on Sunday and 81. From the WBY First Alert Weather Center, I'm meteorologist Steve Balon.
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4: We've got some fabulous Friday weather, mostly sunny, warm again, slightly humid, a high of 80. Fair this evening with some clouds later on, tonight's low 61. The weekend looks wet at times, but not a washout. Saturday, rain, 75, scattered storms on Sunday and 81. From the WBY First Alert Weather Center, I'm meteorologist Steve Balon.
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11: We've got some fabulous Friday weather, mostly sunny, warm again, slightly humid, a high of 80. Fair this evening with some clouds later on. Tonight's low 61. The weekend looks wet at times, but not a washout. Saturday, rain 75, scattered storms on Sunday and 81. From the WBY First Alert Weather Center, I'm meteorologist Steve Balon.
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7: We've got some fabulous Friday weather, mostly sunny, warm again, slightly humid, a high of 80. Fair this evening with some clouds later on. Tonight's low 61. The weekend looks wet at times, but not a washout. Saturday, rain 75, scattered storms on Sunday and 81. From the WBY First Alert Weather Center, I'm meteorologist Steve Balon.
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10: A comfortable evening to be expected with mainly clear skies overnight. Temperatures will fall into the upper 50s and lower to middle 60s. We're going to see a muggier day on Saturday. Skies will turn cloudy and times of rain to be expected heading into the afternoon. When all is said and done by the evening, most of us will see around a quarter inch of new rainfall, highs in the middle 70s. From the WBY First Alert Weather Center, I'm meteorologist David Ernst.
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0: 32 schools, 32 mascots, one giant bracket. 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